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1: 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I miss

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1: 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Take it away.
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0: 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When I need your love, if I need your help, would you rescue me? Would you rescue me?
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